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1: It is what it is, devil like Hoshi, she's a whole different animal. 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Body on the hit, to take a jump and all, matter why you tryna glitch. Critical scout me, whole different animal.
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1: 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Party in the bush. Party under the bridge. Party at the restaurant. Party at the club. Party in the day. Party in my house. Party on the way to the party at the park.

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I pimp to the beat, walking down the street in my new The Freak, yeah. 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It's Red Bull with the